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0: Couple of summer classics from 1974 coming up next. 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
1: I've heard people say that too much of anything is not good for you, baby. But I don't know about that. There's many times that we've loved and we've shared love and made love. It doesn't seem to me like it's enough. It's just not enough, baby.

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I'm going to be finishing in a few seconds, but I'm back tonight, 5 p.m, 4.5 hours of classic songs from July 1971, hits, misses, and cool album tracks for you. 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I hope you enjoyed listening to the soundtrack in your summer. 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

Yaya After Hours is where the night finds its flow. 2 hours of soulful house, disco funk, and warm late night grooves. A space for unwinding, recharging, and easing into the deeper colours of the night. Thoughtful, unhurried, and full of after dark texture. 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
2: Good evening, lovely people. I'm back from holiday, and I have a lovely show lined up for you. That was Jack Tyson Charles with Danny Kane, two artists who've been shaping the modern soul disco revival. Jack's been performing new material at London shows this summer, and Danny Kane's been producing across several UK projects. Lots of talk about a collaboration EP on the horizon, a warm, confident way to open the night. Up next, we have Patrice Rushen, and let's keep that classy disco glow going.

That was Patrice Russian, a genuine icon of sophisticated disco. It's a bit hard to say that, actually. Sophisticated after I haven't been on the microphone for a week. And Jazz Fusion, she's been back in the spotlight recently with a major retrospective celebrating her influence on R&B and neo-soul. Absolutely love her. This track still sounds immaculate, doesn't it? Crisp, elegant, and absolutely timeless. A little bit of a shout out to Elsie and Amber, who I hear from Justin. Apparently, they've had half their giant Toblerone and all their Kinder eggs that he brought back from the airport. Girls, what a sugar rush. That is, let's forget me not about that, hey? That's a lot of sugar for one evening. Good luck with getting to bed. Anyway, next up we have Alicia Bridges. Let's turn the lights up just a touch.

That was Alicia Bridges, pure disco joy, isn't it? She's been doing a few interviews this year, reflecting on how this song unexpectedly became her legacy. It does remain one of the great feel-good disco records, doesn't it? It's very bright, cheeky, and impossible not to move to. I bet you in the kitchen home will dance around. I wasn't sitting at my chair, but... sometimes I get up, depending on the song. I am back from Italy. I've been down in the Amalfi Coast, which has been really lovely, actually. Very hot, very nervous bus rides back and forth from Positano to various other places, but it's been great. Next up, this is Music Sounds Better With You.

And that was Bow's Well, a duo gaining real momentum in the indie dance scene. They've been teasing some new material online, and this track has quietly become a favourite among DJs looking for something warm and understated. Very lovely modern grooves, isn't it? Yeah, perfect for a summer's evening like this. This is Yaya After Hours, your midweek exhale, your warm corner of the night. And we're gliding through some soulful house, disco funk, and warm after dark grooves. So soft lights, deep breaths, and warm bass lines. So settle in, let the lights dim, let the rhythm find you. All right, here we go. Up next, we have Super Taste. Let's keep that warm lift going.

Ah, how gorgeous is that? That was Super Taste, rising stars in the Brooklyn indie dance scene. They've been releasing a steady stream of new music this year, and Supernova captures that colourful cosmic energy they're known for. Warm, bright, and perfect for this hour. Up next, The Vision and Andrea Triana. Let's soften things beautifully. This is Yaya After Hours.

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2: Well, wasn't that fantastic? I absolutely love the vision, especially with Andrea Triana. Her voice is always stunning. She's been performing a new material this year, and every appearance reminds people why she's one of the UK's most distinctive vocalists. Heaven is warm, soulful, and absolutely beautifully produced. I've always loved that tune. I have it on vinyl. I have a lot on vinyl, actually. I haven't played it for a while on vinyl. I must get it out, actually. So to get it out, absolutely pop it on. Love it. It's one of those albums, Vision, that album that you can play every single track, and it's fantastic. It doesn't happen often, does it? But that is a brilliant, brilliant album if you ever want to go and get that. Next up, we have a little bit of me. A little bit of me. So it's time to lift the energy into the disco house pulse. This is a new track of mine. It's called Let Them Burst. It's all about bubbles, and it's all about sometimes you just got to let those pretty little things go, don't you? Don't chase them because they're kind of really empty. But here we go. I hope you enjoy it. This is Let Them Burst.

0: Thank you. That was me. That was me with Let Them Burst. Thank you for all the messages about this track recently. It's been lovely seeing it find its place into people's playlists. More music is on its way. And just to let you know, like a little bit about how I create these songs. As you probably know, I am a poet and PR and publicist, but I spent years actually working at BBC Radio and working in classical ballet as a ballet dancer. But every song I create starts as a poem, a line, a fragment, a little bit of a confession there, a bit of a spark going on. So these pieces are like my inner world, and they become the foundation of the warm and groove-led electronic music that you hear tonight, in that unmistakable glow that we like in these yah-yah after hours. Next up, we have something a little cheeky. This is Duck Sauce with Ask Me.
1: It's up to you what you do with your life. You have just one, so do what's right now. Somebody ask me.

0: That was Duck Sauce. Oh, that's very uplifting, wasn't it? A-Track and Armand Van Helden remain two of the most inventive names in modern house, modern disco house. They've both been very active this year. A-Track with new remixes and Armand with club appearances. And Ask Me carries that playful, high-energy signature they're known for. I really love that. Coming off to mine, I feel like it's like, you know, we had a high, a little bit of low, a little bit of high. That's what we do here. A little bit of up, a little bit of down. Next up, we have Frank Moody. So let's keep the groove light. This is Dopamine. And I've been looking at some people talking about ADHD, actually, on Instagram. And apparently they have a lack of dopamine. That's apparently part of the condition. Which was news to me, but this is Dopamine, and you'll get a lot of dopamine listening to Frank Moody. They are one of the most exciting UK live acts. Here we go.
1: Dopamine is synthesized from tyrosine, a

0: You're listening to Yaya After Hours. A little warmth, a little groove, a little light for your night.
1: That was Frank Moody. Yeah, one of the most exciting live acts. They've been touring festivals across Europe this summer and bringing that full band funk energy everywhere they go. Dopamine is one of their most infectious tracks. You know, it's sharp, it's groovy and full of movement. Absolutely love that. Went to see them a few years ago when they came to the Apollo. Really loved it. I had a bit of a problem with my tickets. I kind of got a bit of a fraudulent ticket. But they sat me in a very good spot, like three rows back from the balcony, right in the middle. Very, very good seat. Had a brilliant night, my friend Jilly. Hello, Jilly, darling. Hope you're having a great evening and listening along to tonight's show. I've just taken off my glasses and I'm thinking, oh, maybe I should have a look at what the next track is so I don't actually, I can read. Oh, there you go. I can read it. That's what happens when you're in your 50s. Up next, we have a bit of Soul Searcher. It is 9:49. We are sort of nearing our sort of a half of the show. 10 more minutes to go until we get halfway through. Can I tell you a little bit about my trip? It's very warm in Italy at the moment. I think it's going to be 38 degrees. We flew in from Naples yesterday. Had a very lovely trip. I've been wanting to go to Positano for about, let's say, 30-odd years. Finally made it there, and I must say it wasn't a disappointment. It was absolutely beautiful. Did a little bit of Amalfi, a little bit of Stadium Praiano. Had a visit past Sorrento and did Positano a couple of times in the beach club. Beautiful. Waters are very clear. My daughter's very excited seeing the fish very close up, and had a really lovely time. Thank you, Justin, my darling man, who took us there and gave us a wonderful, wonderful holiday. Next up we have, so can't get enough of this yet, can't get enough of Italy, honestly. My daughter is in Italy mode still. We had pasta when we got home last night, although we did have a bit of salmon tonight. We were sort of still trying to go to the Asian influence tonight, so we had a bit of salmon with a poke bowl. But we were never tired of the wonderful pastas that we had in Italy. Absolutely gorgeous. We can't get enough of it. So up next, we have Soul Searcher with Can't Get Enough.

That was so such a true late 90s house classic. Oh, yeah, this mix still appears in sets worldwide because it just works. It's warm, it's uplifting, and it's full of that vocal charm, a perfect bridge between disco and house. Really like to do a little bit of a disco house tune myself, actually. Maybe I'll add that to my list. Very long list of wants and desires in terms of music. Up next, we have a bit of rye and poolside. So we are cooling things down just a touch with something silky. This is Feel Your Weight of the Poolside Remix by Rye and Poolside.

Well, that's something very dreamy and silky for this time of the evening. It is 10:03 and you're listening to Yaya After Hours. That was Rye, remixed by Poolside, and Rye's delicate vocals paired with Poolside's breezy production. It creates something beautifully soft, doesn't it? It's like almost set me to sleep. In a good way. I've been very tired since I got back. All that travelling takes a lot out of me, doesn't it? It's really lovely being on holiday, but actually, it's quite stressful, quite tiring, and we fall asleep, don't we? Sort of when we get back, we think, oh, my feet have been killing me. It's lovely being in a very high place like Priano. You get amazing views, open the windows, and if anyone wants a recommendation on Airbnb in Priano, about 7 kilometres from Positano, I have a very good recommendation. Adriana was absolutely lovely. The house and the apartment is absolutely stunning, really gorgeous, incredible views and lovely balconies. My daughter even had her own balcony. Very, very nice, but my feet are still killing me. Honestly, I took so many shoes and I only needed 2. Literally, you cannot wear even an inch in terms of our high heels, so which is a bit challenging for someone who's only 5'4". So it's quite like, you know, I quite like to have a bit of a heel, but it's definitely not something that you can do on the Amalfi Coast. It's all very hilly, lots of stairs, but you get there and it is worth the effort. It's worth walking up those stairs every night just to get that breathtaking view across the Amalfi Coast. So that's how I feel. I feel a little bit like, oh, lovely, that Italian kind of thing. Anyway, next up we have Let's Stay Dreamy, and we have Magic Love by Bent.

That was Bent, Magic Love. It's one of those tracks that feels like a warm memory, isn't it? I like to say that, but it does, it really does. And they've been quietly reissuing some of their catalogue recently, reminding everyone how influential their early 2000 sound was. And they're an electronica act from originating from Nottingham, and they released their debut album, Programmed to Love, in 2000. It's dreamy, nostalgic, and perfect for this time of the evening. Up next, we have a bit of Groove Armada, and I'd just like to tell you, I am smelling some lovely apples cooking downstairs in my kitchen. My daughter is cooking away. And not apples from our tree, mind you. They are not quite ready, but they are apples nonetheless, with a bit of yogurt. So time for something iconic. This is Don't Give Up by Groove Armada.

That was Groove Armada. Lovely. Still performing, still evolving, and still loved. They've been celebrating the anniversary of their landmark album this year, and Don't Give Up remains one of their most emotional, uplifting tracks. A proper moment, isn't it? Lovely. Really, really love that one. Just perfect for the after hours, into the dark. Next up, we have A Bit of Jungle with Braxton Falcon. So let's glide into the warm house glow.

0: I love that song. That was Jungle Remix by Braxton Falcon. Love that. Really lovely tune. Jungle have been on a huge run this year with festival appearances and new visuals. And this remix adds that unmistakable French touch shimmer. Yeah. Warm, glossy and beautifully done. I probably should have had some Italian tunes in here, shouldn't I? Well, like, you know, okay. Mr. Vinyl, I'm sorry if you're listening. Lives in Sardinia. We're like, where are all these Italian tunes? Okay, I'm gonna look through them, and next week is gonna be a full on Italian house groovy mix, funky soul, yeah, show. Okay, mixed in. Maybe a bit of French, a bit of Italian, a little bit of Amalfi Coast and Sardinia. Let's kind of like do it all together. Up next, we have Parcels. So let's keep that glow warm. My daughter was like, "Hey, you like Parcels?" I was like, "Yes, my, you know, it's kind of strange, isn't it?" It's like, they're like, you know, they're 14. And she says, you know, and I said, yeah, I've been listening to them for years and years and years. Anyway, so this is Games of Luck by Parcels.
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Well, I hope you're all still with me at 10:26 p.m. That was Parcels, one of the tightest live bands in the world. They've been touring a new material this year, and their shows continue to blend disco, indie, and immaculate musicianship. Games of Luck is one of their most loved tracks. I love it. Do you love it? Soft, warm, and endlessly replayable. Played it a lot over the years. Up next, we have Theophilus London and Tame Impala. Tame Impala, one of my daughter's favourite artists. So let's drift into something smooth. This is Only You.

Sorry, enjoying something very nice at the moment. That was Theophilus London with Tame Impala. Kevin Parker has been hinting at new Tame Impala work recently, and fans are watching closely. This collaboration blends London's cool vocal tone with Parker's unmistakable production touch, and smooth, dreamy, and very late night for a lovely 10:31 p.m. So up next, we have Leisure. Soft, warm, and understated. Always love this band. Lonely Nights up next.

That was Leisure. How do you like that? They've been releasing new singles this year and continuing that warm, understated sound they're known for. Lonely Nights feels like a quiet moment. Not a lonely night. It's gentle, reflective, and beautifully produced. Who's lonely tonight? I hope you're not lonely tonight. Give me a call. Give me a message. Send me a text. Yaya After Hours. Up next, we have Falamar and Live East. This is an emotional space. I miss having someone to talk to. How do you follow on Lonely Nights with the next tune? Do you see how I work that in? Lonely Nights, I miss having someone to talk to. See, not many people do that, do they? Apart from Yaya After Hours. This is Follow More and Live East.

That was Follamo with Live East. Follamo has become one of Europe's most beloved DJs, and his recent sets have leaned into this kind of softer, more emotional side. And Live East's vocals are stunning, really. Delicate, honest, and beautifully delivered. Absolutely love them. Up next, we have one of my favorites. I'm playing him all the time, S.G. Lewis. A bit of late night electronic soul incoming. This is Aura.

0: Ciao.
1: That was S.G. Lewis. He's kept a very busy schedule, by the sounds of it, mixing live shows in London and New York this year, festival appearance and DJ sets across the globe. And his new collaborations have been getting a lot of attention. Aura is one of those tracks that feels like a late night confession, warm, emotional and beautifully produced. I play it quite a lot. It's absolutely beautiful. Up next, we have Lord Echo. So let's bring in some soulful groove with The Sweetest Meditation.

That was Lord Echo. He's been releasing some of his catalogue this year, reminding everyone how effortlessly he blends soul, funk and warm house. Always really loved his tunes. Mara TK's vocals, it's gorgeous, rich, soulful and full of character. Up next, we have one of my favourites, Izzo Fitzroy, remixed by Hot Toddy. Let's keep that soulful warmth going for the next 10 minutes. This is Hope You Can Wait, the Hot Toddy remix of Izzo Fitzroy's.

0: That was Izzo Fitzroy, remixed by Hot Toddy. Izzo's been touring with her band this year, and her live vocals are extraordinary. Absolutely love her voice. Hot Toddy wraps her voice in this warm, shimmering house production, a perfect late night moment, perfect for Yaya after hours. And to close tonight, we have a tune by To Another, Over My Shoulder. I love this band for a long time. I meant to go see them one time, and I remember getting sort of stuck by the snow, which is, feels like a distant memory, doesn't it, at the moment with this kind of heat wave. And their music always feels like a soft landing, so what a perfect way to end the night. They've been releasing a new singles this year and leaning into that gentle, emotional sound that closes the night perfectly. Warm vocals, subtle production, and a beautiful way to end the show. Thank you for spending your late night with me. Same time next week for another warm, dreamy journey through Yaya After Hours. This is To Another with Over My Shoulder. Good night, my loves. See you next week.
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You know when they say love makes the world go round, that's the truth. Now I want your imagination. I want you to travel with me. Oh, come on, come on, come on. This young man was raised in the hills of Tennessee. When he reached the age of maturity, he moved to the West Coast. And he fell in love when he got out there to this young girl. And then the inevitable became engaged and they were married. Oh, the power of love was upon him. But you see, girls, I don't mean to come down on you. But this man loved this woman so he could see no wrong, no, no, no. He spent his last dime on the woman because he loved her. You know, girls, you can take love and kindness sometimes for weakness. And she took it for granted. And she tipped out on him. She ain't nobody gonna believe what you tell him, no way. Fool. Oh yeah, girls, you do like that sometimes. But one day, old boy got sick and he had to come home. I don't have to tell you what he found. Oh, it hurt him so bad. He said, baby, mama, why? That's all he could say. But she said, oh, gone, fool, you doing it. But the man wasn't doing it, but that's the only excuse she could give him. He said, mama, I can't take it. I got to leave you. I'm gonna leave you. Well, she tried to straighten up. She said she was gonna straighten up. She got a little job to help him out with the bills, too. But that was just a sham. Because he found it again and again. And seven times he left this woman. And seven times he came back. And he had taken all that he could stand. And the eighth time that this went down, he said, Mom, I got to go. He said, I'm leaving my heart right here. And he's going down the highway. I guess it was around 3:30 in the morning. He could hardly see the road, the tears in his eyes. He could barely see the sign, the red on the side of the road. The next town, 125 miles away. And these very words came into

What a tune, Chicago. You're the inspiration. Good morning. Welcome to Rum Radio. Me, Barbecue Pete. I'm going to keep you company through till 10 o'clock, and that's when Clive will take over. I hope your weekend's going well. To get us into a mood for a Sunday morning, and a lovely sunny Sunday morning at that, this is Maroon 5 and Sunday Morning.

And if that doesn't get you smooching around your kitchen, Maroon 5 and a Sunday morning. And what are you all having for breakfast today? If you'd like to get in contact with me here at the studio, the best way to do it is to text or WhatsApp to 0752 252 665. I look forward to hearing your breakfast selection. So when I finish at 10 o'clock, I've got madness on the way. That's after this one from Stella Lefty.

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1: Time for what?
0: Becoming a volunteer.
1: Well, when I joined Good Neighbours, I only had one free hour a week, but they made me feel very welcome.
0: But I'm not qualified.
1: You don't need to be. You've got a car and you love helping people. You'd be great.
0: But great at what?
1: Well, driving neighbours in need to hospital and GP appointments, that sort of thing. And sometimes I take them shopping or just drop round for a coffee and a chat.
0: Well, I'm pretty sure I could do that.
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And it was Madness with House of Fun, and Pip's just woken up out of her bed in the studio here, and she's grabbed one of her toys. Hope she doesn't cause too much trouble today. She's been pretty good, though, hasn't she? Considering she's 8 months old and she's just a little puppy, she's very, very good. Right, before that we had Stella Lefty, didn't we? That was, yeah, I know. No, I like that one, actually. Yes, I do like that. Right, I waffled, don't I? I've got Eurythmics on the way with Sweet Dreams Are Made of This. That's after Camila Cabello, and She's Crying at the Club.

What an absolute tune. The Eurythmics and Sweet Dreams are made of this. And before that, we had Camila Cabello and Crying at the Club. Right, a little while ago, I asked what people were having for breakfast. Now, Rachel in Addison, she's been in contact. She says she's just having a bowl of cornflakes and a cup of tea. Sue, she's having egg on toast with a coffee. Rob, he's having a full English and it has to be a mug of tea. He said, and I said, what sauce are you having on that? He said, brown sauce. And I said, yeah, right. I'm not over keen on tomato ketchup, I must admit. Although I do have that on a burger. And Emma in Farncombe, she's going for a muesli and fresh orange for her breakfast. So thanks for that. I'm going to have cornflakes with egg, bacon and sausage on top. How about that? What's that sound like to you? No, I'm only joking. I've got NSYNC on the way. That's after Natalie. So I just made myself laugh with that cornflakes and egg and bacon on top of it. Oh, dear. Right. I've got NSYNC on the way. That's after Natalie and Imbruglia with Just Like Old Times.

0: In sync with Bye Bye Bye playing on Run Radio this morning on this lovely Sunday sunny morning. Talking of that, but let's have the weather, shall we? It's a dry and sunny day with some patchy cloud developing in the afternoon, but still plenty of sunshine and highs of 26 Celsius at 79 degrees Fahrenheit. Tonight, remaining dry with clear skies, lows of 8 Celsius at 46 degrees Fahrenheit, so a much more comfortable night for sleeping. Tomorrow, dry and sunny spells, cloud increasing across the west, feeling very warm, with highs of 33 degrees Celsius. That's 91 degrees Fahrenheit. That is a little bit too warm for me. Any road up, it's time for the morning mind bender now, because the time is, well, 29 minutes past 8, so we're a minute early. That doesn't matter, does it? The average man buys 4 of these from the supermarket every month. So what is it men buy 4 of every month from the supermarket? I'll give you the answer shortly. Coming up, I have got McFly, that's after Blondie, and Hanging on the Telephone.
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0: Maybe I should have played that first, eh?

Ah, oh, McFly and Hart Never Lies playing on Run Radio. The average man buys 4 of these from the supermarket every month. Now, Mark in Addison, how did you get that right, spot on? But you are, you're absolutely right. Sue, she's gone for pairs of pants. What, 4 pairs of pants a month? Come on, we make them last at least two months. Excuse me. Rachel, cans of deodorant. Rob, he's gone for frozen oven meals. I'm going to give a half a point for that, Rob, but I want to eat on more. I need you to be more precise. John in Staines, pairs of socks. Jan, she's gone with pairs of pants, and Emma's gone with pairs of socks as well. It's none of those, but Mark, you're absolutely right. I've got to say good morning to Heather in Ashdead, although she hasn't given in an answer just yet. She will do, and she'll probably get it right. But this one's especially for you. This is Whitney Houston, and I Want to Dance with Somebody, and then I'm going to have a good cough now.

Oh, the late, great Whitney Houston, I Want to Dance with Somebody, which I'm playing for Heather in Heather in, where are you? Oh, I've forgotten now. Ashted, that was it. Sorry, Heather. How naughty of me to forget where you live. We had a little chat on the phone the other day as well. That was rather nice. So if anybody else wanted to get in contact with me, you know the number to use now. And it's 0752 252 665. Right, now let's have a look at this. The average man buys 4 of these from the supermarket every month, so it's 1 a week, isn't it? I suppose if you look at it like that. Now, who's coming with the right answer? Sue in Chertsey, you've got it right, and so has Rob in where are you, Rob? You're in Fleet, aren't you? I'm forgetting where people live. Oh, John in Staines, you've come in with the right answer too. Who's Rachel's gone for frozen curries? No, it's not curries. Jan, she's gone for frozen takeaway meals. No, it's not that. Emma, she's gone for frozen fish pies. No, it's not that. Now, I'm going to give you all a big clue. It's Sunday. It's lovely and sunny out there. I'm in a good mood. My wife's coming out of hospital, hopefully, at the beginning of this next week. So I'm in a really good mood, and I'm going to give you a really, really big clue. Should it have pineapple on it or not? There you go. Everybody knows what it is now. James Arthur, say you won't let go, then I'll give you the answer.

I do like that. James Arthur and Say You Won't Let Go. Now it's the time you've all been waiting for. Da, da, da, da, da, da. I like to get some sound effects on it. The average man buys 4 of these from the supermarket every month. And after my clue, everybody's coming with the right answer. So we got Mark in Addleston, who was first through, incidentally. So well done to you, Mark. Sue in Chertsey, Rachel in Addleston, Rod. Robin Fleet, John in Staines, Jan in Woodham, Emma in Fargham, Debbie and Tony in Woking, and Heather in Ashford. You've all come in the right answer, and of course it was frozen pizza. Now, some of those pizzas are just as good as the shop, as the pizza place, pizza parlour, isn't it? They call it pizza parlour places, and they cost, what, £4, some of them, for a really, really good one, and yet you pay £10 for a smaller one. Yeah, no. Frozen pizza from the supermarket every time for me, I'm afraid. Maybe that's wrong, maybe it's right. Maybe I should support local little businesses, but they're not, are they? They're all huge. Anyway, I digress. Blue tone, slight return, then we'll have a look at the national days.

Church, either B386 Holloway Hill Junction with Harwick Lane is closed in both directions. But businesses are open as usual. Just follow the diversion signs. Right, it's National Days. Now, one of my favourite is National Ice Cream Sandwich Day. Now, I don't think ice cream and bread go together, so I'll leave the bread off and just have the ice cream. It's also National Colouring Book Day. Mind you, you say that, I got into a good book and didn't go to sleep until tomorrow morning. I just could not stop colouring. There you go, that's me. And one of my favourites is it is National Sister Day. So I'm playing Sister Sledge, We Are Family, for my lovely sister Tracy. So this one's for you, Tracy.

And it was Sister Sledge, We Are Family, because it is a National Sisters Day today. And that was for my lovely sister, Tracy. And thanks for everything you've done for me over the years, Tracy. And she's my youngest sister, by the way. Oh, she's, what, 32 now, I suppose? And if you believe that, you'll believe anything. Right, we're going to play one more, and then we're going to go back to the 60s. I've got this little blast from the past for you. This is Stereophonics, though, with Have a Nice Day. Yeah.

0: And there it was, the Stereophonics with Have a Nice Day playing on Rum Radio. Right, the Combined Counties League Premier Division South, they kicked off their new season yesterday, and a couple of our local sides were involved. We had Chipstead 1, Abbey Rangers 2, also Fleet Town 1, Carithian Casuals 0, Knapphill 1, Godalming Town 0, Redhill 1, Alton 1, Shearwater 0, Yateley United 0, Sutton Common Rovers 2, Bagshot Lee 1, and we have Virginia Water 1, Epsom and Ewell 2. But apparently yesterday, worst penalty shootout ever, 6 spots kicks missed. And that was in the Carabao Cup preliminary rounds game between Tranmere Rovers and Rochdale. Ended in a farcical penalty shootout with 6 spot kicks missed. I think it ended 2-1 to Rochdale. I can't remember, I haven't got the actual score there, but that's just flipped up on my screen. But how do you miss 6 penalties between 2 teams? And I mean, you've got the goalkeeper, and it's an awfully big target there, but oh well. I'd like to have seen that, actually, but there you go. I do like me non-league football. Oh, well, that's a league game anyway, but I digress and I waffle too much. It's live radio. We've got to think about something to talk about. Right, now it is time to take you back to the 60s. The time now is coming up to 9 o'clock. I've got the Yardbirds, the Searchers and Gary Puckett and the Union Gap all on the way after this little promo.
1: Frontier of the 1960s.
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6: The Beatles.
7: We're taking you back to

And that was the Yardbirds and A Heart Full of Soul from 1965. From 1964, we had Needles and Pins by The Searchers. And from 1968, Young Girl by Gary Puckett and the Union Gap. And that was our blast in the past for today. We'll do it all again tomorrow evening, shall we? Right, what have we got coming up? At our past nine, we got Pete's link. That's, we got the... We got I can't even think what it is now. The lyric line. You get brain fog, don't you? You know what it is, but you just can't get it out, I suppose. I don't know. It's live radio, but we love it. And I just made myself look rather stupid there, haven't I? I've got Melbourne Moore on the way. That's after Ella Langley and Morgan Wallen. And I Can't Love You Anymore. And that's a new one from them.

0: I'd love to, but I just don't have the time.
1: Time for what?
0: Becoming a volunteer.
1: Well, when I joined Good Neighbours, I only had one free hour a week, but they made me feel very welcome.
0: But I'm not qualified.
1: You don't need to be. You've got a car and you love helping people. You'd be great.
0: But great at what?
1: Well, driving neighbours in need to hospital and GP appointments, that sort of thing. And sometimes I take them shopping or just drop round for a coffee and a chat.
0: Well, I'm pretty sure I could do that.
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And that, excuse me, and that was Melba Moore, and This Is It. Before that, a new one from Ella Langley and Morgan Wallen, I Can't Love You Anymore. There you go. Don't forget, coming up at 9:30-ish, we have the lyric line, so stay tuned for that, because it's going to be a fun one today. Gilbert O'Sullivan's On The Way with Katie Tunstall. That's after Pussycat Dolls and Don't Ya.

Oh, what a great tune. That's Gilbert O'Sullivan and Katie Tunstall and Take Love. And before that, we had the Pussycat Dolls with Don't Ya. Right, we're going to play one more and then we're going to give you the lyric line. But first, the weather. A dry and sunny day with some patchy cloud developing in the afternoon, but still plenty of sunshine. And highs of 26 Celsius, that's 79 degrees Fahrenheit. Tonight, remaining dry with clear skies, lows of 8 Celsius, that's 46 degrees Fahrenheit. Tomorrow, dry and sunny spells, cloud increasing across the west, feeling very warm with highs of 33 Celsius, that's 91 degrees Fahrenheit. So getting rather warm again tomorrow. Right, this is Glass Animals and Heat Wave. Well, it's appropriate, isn't it?

And that was Glass Animals with Heat Waves. And that was a really weird ending on that one, isn't it? But I don't know. It's very apt for this time, for the weather we're having. Not the way we're going, but the weather we're having. Right, it's now time for the lyric line. And it is from the 1979 album Eat to the Beat. So that gives the group away, I'm sure it does. Plus, a little clue for you. I've already played them once this morning. So there you go. Get your thinking caps on. The lyrics go, when I met you in a restaurant, you could tell I was no debutante. You asked me what's my pleasure, a movie or a measure. I'll have a cup of tea. Title and artist, please. I've got Selena Gomez on the way. That's after Lizzo, About Damn Time, and they assure me this is the clean version.

And that was Selena Gomez in The Dark Before That, About Damn Time by Lizzo. And that was the clean version, thankfully. Right, getting back to the lyric line. I've got to say well done to John in Staines and Mark in Adelson. You both come in with the right title and artist. Right, so the lyric is the lyric line is from the 1979 album Eat to the Beat. The lyrics go, "When I met you in a restaurant, you could tell I was no debutant. You asked me what's my pleasure. A movie or a measure? I'll have a cup of tea. Title and artist, please." And I might give the answer after The Flying Pickets, which plays after Louisa Johnson and Ollie Murs with Unpredictable.

Oh, I love that. That's the Flying Pickets and Only You. And before that, we had Unpredictable by Louisa Johnson and Ollie Murs. Right. Got to say, well done to Jan in Woodham, Rachel in Addison, Sue in Chertsey, and Robin Fleet. You've all come in with the right title and artist for our lyric line this morning, which was from the 1979 album Eat to the Beat. The lyrics are, "When I met you in a restaurant, you could tell I was no debutant. You ask me what's my pleasure, a movie or a measure. I'll have a cup of tea." And you got until after Don Henley, The Boys of Summer, and I'll give you the answer.

Is that not one of the best summer anthem tunes around? Don Henley and the Boys of Summer. But then you've also got Katrina and the Waves, haven't you? So it's a difficult one to choose between those, isn't it? What's your favourite summer anthem? If you get in contact with me, I might have time to put it on, although we are fast running out of time. So let's get on with the lyric line. I have to say well done to John in Staines, Mark in Addison, Jan in Woodham, Rachel in Addlestone, Sue in Chertsey, Robbie in Fleet, and Debbie and Tony in Woking. You've all come in with the right title and artist. And if you at home had said for the lyric line this morning, Dreaming by Blondie, you would have been correct. So here she is, Blondie. Well, here they are.

So well done, if you said Blondie and Dreaming for the lyric line this morning. And got to say well done to John in Staines, Mark in Addison, Rachel in Addison, Jan in Woodham, Sue in Chertsey, Robin in Fleet and Debbie and Tony in Woking, all come in with the right title and artist, and it was Blondie and Dreaming. Right, we're fast running out of time. Let's get Jisoo and Zane teaming up together with Eyes Closed next.

for me, and Clive's taking over at 10 o'clock. So to play me out, I've got Too Sweet by Hoosier, and I will see you, when will I see you? Tomorrow night at 7 o'clock. Take care. This is Hoosier, Too Sweet. See you tomorrow.

think that song might allow us to go back to sleep, have a little kip, maybe an afternoon siesta. Decades Breakfast with Mark Gale. Let's get into your lyric game this morning. These are your lyrics for Tuesday. I get down to dry my hair with a little touch of gel. What's that song? Any ideas on that one? If you're an 80s music fan, you'll definitely know that one. I get down to dry my hair with a little touch of gel.

sing this song, baby. That's my worst Elvis impression ever. Elvis Presley, just can't help believing on your decade's breakfast. On this day, 1941, Louis Armstrong was born.

Alive or Past, we do the musical birthdays, and there's a biggie there, Louis Armstrong. Happy birthday to him today, born on this day, 1941. On this day, 1936, Elsbury Hobbs was born of the Drifters.

Dutch Drifters, There Goes My Baby. How good is that on your radio for a Tuesday morning? Happy birthday, Elsbury Hobbs, today, of the Drifters, born on this day, 1936. Let's do Year of Fortune. Back to 1960 then, in a moment, Gene Vincent, first up, Sam K.

0: said, oh no, not me. Not me. He's a wild cat. Sam Cooke and Chain Gang. There you go, double shot of 1960 on your Year of Fortune this morning.
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for your Tuesday morning. Cliff Richard, We Don't Talk Anymore. 1979, number one for Cliff. And Milli Vanilli, they had a number two in 1989, Girl, I'm Gonna Miss You.

Prayer on your Decades Breakfast. We are doing your lyric game this morning. These are lyrics for your Tuesday morning. I get down to dry my hair with a little touch of gel. If you're an 80s music fan, you'll know that one.

Madonna, back from when she was good. That was number one for her. Papa Don't Preach on your Decades Breakfast. And Leo Sayer, Moonlighting, on this day, 1964. The Kinks released the song, You Really Got Me.

record label. Do you remember that one? That's the King. She really got me. Back in this day, 1964, that one came out. On this day, 1943, David Carr was born. You might not know who he is. Let me tell you. He was fortunate enough to be a band member of this group. Freedom, come.

0: slip down the coal mine, working in a coal mine on your decade's breakfast. Let's give the answer to your lyric game this morning. Yeah, I'm tired too. Lyrics this morning were this: I get down to dry my hair with a little touch of gel. If you're a fan of these guys in the 80s, you'll definitely know this one.
1: I get down to dry my hair with a little touch of gel.
0: It was a number two in 1988. What a song. Bros dropped the boy.

0: yesterday was tough. Is it easier today? Let's find out. You worry too much. It's always a famous song. You should be knowing these.
1: Give me the music.
0: Oh yeah, baby, if I remember rightly, that was a number one, so you should be getting that.
1: Give me the music.
0: Truth is, we can't get them all right, can we?

you had your speakers set up correctly, you would have heard both sides of that song. You'd have heard the music and the vocal. If not, you might have just heard the music out the left channel, or you might have just heard the vocal, the singing, out the right channel. Back in the day, that's how they used to record it. Don't ask me why. That was the effect of stereo. Just showing off. Jerry and the Pacemakers, How Do You Do It? On this day, 1984, Prince started a 24-week run at the top of the US album charts. Purple Rain, and this is the title track.

turned on by Purple Rain. No, I've had a leaky fountain pen every now and then. Now that could be classed as Purple Rain, I suppose. It's Prince on your Decades Breakfast from the album of the same name. Brilliant. On this day, 1951, Roy Flowers was born. What a pretty name. He was a member of Sweet Sensation.

John Coogan Mellencamp and Jack and Diane on your Decades Breakfast. Right, on the way, got the Rolling Stones to play for you. First up, we've got to find out exactly what day it is today.

0: 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It's White Wine Day. 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If your name is Spinnick, Liana, Liliana, Monty, Montgomery or Neymar, today is your day.
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Smashing Bit in the Middle Part 2 this morning, 1984 number 1, Wham, Wake Me Up Before You Go Go, and Olivia Newton-John, Hopelessly Devoted to You, a number 2 back in 1978 from that very famous movie. Can't remember what it was called though. Wake up.

0: Rolling Stones swap their white sugar for brown sugar. That's not what it's about. Your decade's breakfast, 4th of August. Welcome to the oldies. We're doing your 1 second wonder this morning. What is the 1 second today?
1: Give me the music.
0: There you go. 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

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Paul Reynolds was born of a flock of seagulls.

happens at Willa, hot chocolate on your decade's breakfast and a flock of seagulls wishing I had a photograph of you. Let's do our final musical birthday this morning then. Happy birthday today. Rob Seeker, born on this day 1968. You won't have a clue, I didn't. He was with the Boo Radleys.

0: Happy birthday to Rob today. Rob Seeker of the Boo Radlist, born on this day 1968. And that's Wake Up Boo. Let's give you the answer then to your 1 second wonder today. What was the 1 second?
1: Give me the music.
0: The answer, Vic Reeves and the Wonder Stuff and Dizzy.

And I remember playing that on the jukebox of a bar in Morlaix, Brittany, France, back in 1982. On an interrail trip, I was waiting for the night train to take me to Paris Montparnasse so I could continue my exploration adventures of France. And I had about 3 weeks or 24 days, something like that, in the summer of 1982. Started in Cherbourg, coming over from Portsmouth, and I ended up in a place called Cap d'Ail, which is on the Riviera, and lots of interesting places in between. Of course, in those days, we didn't have the temperature extremes that you do now. And you now have to negotiate a journey somewhere between the rainy season, the floody season, and, of course, the fire season. Not a bundle of laughs. Anyway, back to the Rolling Stones. Great stuff. We're going back to the very beginning of their very first hit, 1963. Summer of 1963. It's called Come On, with a Chuck Berry cover.

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0: There's some classic songs for you coming up next from the likes of the Dave Clark Five, the Animals, Tom Jones, the Byrds and the Hollies. And the Hollies got number one.
1: I'd love to, but I just don't have the time.
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1: Becoming a volunteer.
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1: Yeah, we got the Everly Brothers, Price of Love, which got number 2. Marcello Minerva, another instrumental, Zorba's Dance. And The Who, Anyhow, Anyway, and Anywhere.

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0: 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And we've still got plenty of classics for you in the last hour of the show. We finish at 12 noon. We've got Gene Pitney, Looking for the Eyes of Love, my favourite of all his records. Dave Berry, The Strange Effect. It was a strange effect because it got to number 24 in the UK, and number 1 in Holland, made him a superstar there. Then we got the Walker Brothers, Love Her, and Peter and Gordon, True Love Ways.
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0: Okay, lining up, waiting to their turn to go is Peter and Gordon, True Love Ways, Rocking Berries, Poor Man's Son, Unit 4 Plus 2, Never Been in Love Like This Before. Then we've got some soul classics to follow that. You're tuned to Run Radio. This is Jeff Driver's Golden 60s show, and we are looking at, under the microscope, the UK singles charts of July 1965.
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0: Lighthouse family, and anything they do is all right with me. Well, when I say anything they do, anything they record, I mean, you know, there are limits. Let's do the word thing. 9 letters, G up front. Gossip, rumour, and talk. Gossip, rumour, and talk. 9 letters, G up front.
1: The next question is...
0: with which organisation are the puppet characters Thunderbirds associated? With which organisation are the puppet characters Thunderbirds associated? And we're looking for a 9-letter word with a G up front, gossip, rumour, talk.

Alicia's Attic. I am, I feel. That was a defense I put up one time. Yeah, lucky to get away with that. Baxter sent this in. Thank you, Baxter. Which silent film star whose expression never changed, irrespective of whatever crisis he found himself in, was known as the Great Stone Face? Blimey. Thank you, Baxter. We do charge waiting time. How long did that take to write down? Which silent film star whose expression never changed, irrespective of whatever crisis he found himself in, was known as the Great Stone Face? Silent film star. Great Stone Face? All right, I'll think about it. And while I'm thinking about it, I will play you today's first snatch. You don't get long, so listen quick.

0: Steve Harley. What a great name for an entertainer. Steve. America's top 8 universities have the collective name of which league? Which league? America's top 8 universities. They formed a league. They've got a collective name. Something league. Is it the Mensa League, the Ivy League, the Cerebral League, or the Rose League? Mensa, Ivy, Cerebral, or Rose. One of those is the name that goes before league of the top 8 universities in the US.
1: I'm not sure about any of that.

0: Sniffing the tears. 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Good stuff. Here's a true or false for you. In English slang, a score is £100. £100 in English slang is a score. True or false?
1: Don't tell him, Pike.

0: How does he hit those high notes? What have they done to him? They must have somehow... They must have adjusted him in some way. A castrati or undergarments that are just too tight or something. But he can't get up that high naturally. Let's do the word thing. This time I'm going to give you four clues. It starts with a G and it's got eight other letters. Your clues are gossip, rumour, talk and chat. Gossip, rumour, talk and chat.
1: And now for something completely different.

Gloria Estefan. The Forint, I'm going to spell it for you, F-O-R-I-N-T, is the currency of which country? And they're not that far away. Well, depending on where you're listening to us from. So if you're in Australia, yeah, there's some distance. But here in the UK, Bulgaria, Serbia, Albania, and Hungary, they're not that far away. But the forint, that's an unusual one. Not the florin, the forint. It's the currency of which country? Bulgaria, Serbia, Albania, Hungary. Have a snatch.

for these extraordinary intergalactical upsets. Only Dr. Hans Zarkov, formerly at NASA, has provided any explanation. This morning's unprecedented solar eclipse is no cause for alarm.

0: I think they were so brave, Queen, when they were asked to come up with some music for Flash, to do that, you know, as opposed to the obvious. But that's just so unique, and it's such a great track, and that's just so Queen. How about this? I didn't know that two religions support the Ten Commandments. But they do. Well, according to the question, anyway, it's not a true or false. Which two religions support the Ten Commandments? Who was that? Who was that comedian who's making out that he was? Was it who went up the mountain and got the commandments? Was it Moses? Oh, sorry, pardon my ignorance, but I am deliberately ignorant on this subject. But he went up the mountain and got the commandments, and when he came down, was it Monty Python? And he said, "I've got 15 come up. Oh, hang on. make that, I've got 10. Yeah, they made out he dropped a tablet of commandments. Anyway, we get by with 10, don't we? That 10's enough, thank you very much. Which two religions support the 10 commandments?
1: I'm only here for the beer.

Katy Perry. Good stuff. Would you believe it? Well, would you believe it? Do you go along with this? Useful in early human history, earlobes no longer serve any purpose. Useful in early human history, earlobes no longer serve any purpose. It's a bit like your appendix, isn't it? And what's that thing at the back of your, not your tonsils, but no, sometimes it's mistaken for your tonsils. I think that's a waste of time as well. Certain things have never been, or certainly are not used now for any medical purpose for humans. You get where I'm coming from? Yeah. Okay. I'm struggling, but you know what I mean. All right. Well, go along with that if you want to. I'll give you a little bit of thinking time. Well, here's the result. While they're rich in nerve endings and may play a role in social bonding, earlobes don't have and never have had any true biological purpose. So they've never, according to this, we've never needed them, never had them. Or we've had them, but we've never needed them. They've served no purpose. Whilst they're rich in nerve endings and may play a role in social bonding, as opposed to people nibbling each other's ear holes, earlobes don't have and never have had any true biological purpose. Well, how about that?

0: Coors, manufacturers of fine beer. Here's one from the archives. We'll leave the door open now so I don't have to fight to get in. Who discovered penicillin? Can you remember that from your history books? Who discovered penicillin? Was it Madame Curie? Was it Michael Faraday? Was it Felix Hoffman? Or was it Alexander Fleming? Penicillin. Who discovered it? Madame Curie. Michael Faraday. Felix Hoffman. Alexander Fleming.
1: We are not going to stop broadcasting. Broadcasting has come to stay.

a few... Sorry about that. If you've sent us a quiz question, then please bear with us, because we've got quite a lot at the moment. That's why I've not been pumping our number out for a while, because we are... What's the word to say? Comfortable. Let's put it that way. We're comfortable. And when we get rid of a couple, then I'll come back to you and I'll give you the number and ask you to send some more in. But at the moment, we're all right, thank you. Abby sent this one in. Which US president said, after being shot, sorry, honey, I forgot to duck. Which US president said, after being shot, sorry, honey, I forgot to duck.

0: The Young Rascals from the late 60s.
1: Really? Couldn't get away too soon. No, no, no, no.
0: Grooving. Yeah, I tell you, I know we laugh at these sayings from the 60s and 70s and 80s and so on. But don't forget, one day people are going to laugh about what we're talking about. I have this theory that in the year 2040, say, 2050 maybe, people look at people with tattoos and say, "What are you, that's stupid." You know, do you remember there was a fashion around back in the 2020s, 2030s, people getting tattoos, women getting tattoos. Now it looks disgusting. Well, I hope they do. That's how I feel. But maybe because I'm a man of the future. Which is or was the world's fastest subsonic passenger jet? Okay, the world's fastest subsonic passenger jet. Out of these four, Boeing 727, de Havilland Comet, Lockheed TriStar, Convair 990. I don't think we saw too many Convair 990s over in the UK. I don't know which airline flew them. Lockheed TriStar, British Airways said them. I had a few goes on them. The Comet before my time. The 727, mainly within the US, I think. But anyway, one of those was the world's fastest subsonic passenger aircraft. And the word thing, with all the clues, nine letters, G up front, gossip, rumour, talk, chat, and whisper.

0: Bewitched. Thank you, ladies. Answer time.
1: Listen very carefully. I shall say this only once.
0: With which organisation are the puppet characters Thunderbirds associated? Well, that would be International Rescue. Even I knew that. America's top eight universities have the collected name of which league? Is it the Mensa League, the Ivy League, the Cerebral League, or the Rose League? It's the Ivy League. The Ivy League. Baxter says, which silent film star whose expression never changed irrespective of whatever crisis he found himself in was known as the Great Stoneface? Yeah, I remember him. Buster Keaton. Just deadpan, whatever. And that was the humour. In English slang, a score is £100. Oh, no, it ain't. A score's 20. 20 is plenty. It's a score. The forint is the currency of which country? Bulgaria, Serbia, Albania, or Hungary? 'Tis Hungary. There you go. You'd think it'd be then the euro, wouldn't you? Hungary, but no. The forint. Which two religions support the Ten Commandments? Well, one of them is obviously Christianity. The other is Judaism. There's a thing. Who would have thought? Well, I suppose if you're religious, you would know. But Christianity and Judaism both support the Ten Commandments. Who discovered penicillin? Madame Curie, Michael Faraday, Felix Hoffman. I don't mean to be rude, but who is Felix Hoffman? Alexander Fleming. The others I know well, but Felix Hoffman. Well, I'm just showing my ignorance, aren't I? Felix Hoffman. Anyway, it was Alexander Fleming. Yes. If you were in one of my, if you were in my favourite fish and chip bar in London, you'd be looking as you come out, look to your left, you'd see the room he actually found penicillin, discovered penicillin.

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0: Grapevine. 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
0: Thank you for being here today, and I do hope you're going to come back tomorrow. 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

Well, good afternoon, everybody. Thank you so much for tuning into the show. I am Brian James, and we're kicking my show off, my Lunch at One show, with Carly Rae Jepsen.

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Well, once again, a very good afternoon to you, and thank you so much for twiddling your knobs and finding me. I'm Brian James, and you're listening to my Lunch at One show, where I'm sharing my lunch with you. And I hope you've got a lovely lunch. I'm coming to you live and online from your favourite radio station. And on the show today, I'll be playing you a track from my favourite, one of my favourite albums, which I've selfishly chosen. Angela Marshall is coming back, and she's going to be telling us who in the day was a heartthrob. And I'll also be featuring music from my featured guests, Nicky John Ball, Dave McGurty and Paul Parker. Plus, in a moment, we're going to have a quiz. I'm going to see how clever you really are. But let's just say we've kicked it off with two of my chosen tracks. I love Carly Rae Jepsen. Just a fabulous track there. I really like you. It's just, if you've never seen the video of it, have a look at the YouTube video of it. It features Tom Hanks. It's brilliant. And then David Guetta and Sia followed that with a beautiful song called Titanium. I couldn't get the words out. Titanium, from his album Nothing But The Beat.

Let me say hello to a few people who've said hello to me before I even sat down in my chair. A big hello back to Sheila and Mo, Susan and Hilly, Betsy, Phil and Gina Trent. Thank you all for stopping by and just saying hello. How lovely is that? Now it's quiz time. How clever are you? I am going to play you an intro for a very well-known song. All I want you to do is have a guess what the title was, who recorded it, and what year was it released. If you get 3 out of 3 right, I'll give you a pat on the back. There's no money in it. It's just for fun. And don't get cheating. Are you ready for this? Let's have a go. Come on, it's coming up right now.

0: Have you got it? Have you got it? Come on, it's not that hard. Oh, the voice was just going to clip in there, but I think you're already singing it to yourself before that happened. Let's have another listen, another listen. I bet you've got it already. I'll be giving you the answer in about 5 minutes' time.
1: Yes,
2: of course. You never married the person that we all wanted you to marry.
1: Jason.
2: Yes.
3: Oh, we kind of did.
1: Well, you did.
2: Yeah. Well, yeah, but not in, you know.
1: In real life.
3: But he did come and sing with me.
2: Well, that was an amazing moment. I'd only saw this. It was Hyde Park this summer, wasn't it?
3: Yeah.
2: It was a Radio 2 concert at Hyde Park. And Kylie's performing on stage, and then Jason Donovan joins in. And that wasn't set up once. That
1: it
2: wasn't planned.
1: It was not planned at all. He just happened to text me the day before, saying hi. And I thought, oh, hey, I've got a gig tomorrow in Hyde Park if you want to come down. He responded saying, it's been a big week. If I do, it will just be me on my bicycle coming in. I said, okay, no, just let me know, no problem. So he lets me know the next day I'm coming in. I'm sure you all know Jason. He's as casual as can be. Oh, g'day, yeah, I'm up for it. So it's actually, you know, a genuine

Now it's back to my answer to the quiz that I posed to you. And coming up after the quiz, once I've given you the answer, that is, my good friend Mr. Mickey John Ball will be coming forth on this stage to perform for you. Get ready for it. It's a bit explosive. So I asked you a question, and all I wanted to know was, are you clever enough to know the answer? Three-part question: what year was this song released, who released it, and what was the title of it? How well did you do? What was it called? I Just Can't Help Believing, if you got it right, that's 1 point. 1972, if you got that right, that's 2 points. And Elvis Presley gives you 3 points.

He had the moves. And Australia fell in love with his songs. Elvis Presley, 50 Australian Top 10 Hits. Celebrate Elvis's 75th with 50 of his biggest hits. The ballads. The songs that drove you wild. This album has it all. Elvis Presley, 50 Australian Top 10 Hits. They were the soundtrack of a generation.

now it's time for me to introduce you to my first featured guest of the show, my good friend Mr. Mickey John Bull. I'm going to tell you a little bit about the man in case you've not heard my past shows. He's been around for quite a while, touring Europe and the UK with his one-man band show, which has proved to be very, very successful. He's been entertaining the crowds from all over the place who come back for more every time they see him. And today I'm going to feature a song that's only recently been released, new off the press. I have played it for the last 2 weeks and I've done that because I think it's brilliant. The song was written by Mr. Paul Hobbs, a prolific songwriter-composer who's always capable of providing hit after hit. Heart of a Lion is the title. Let's get it on the turntable.

What a great song. But I love that song. Nicky John Ball, Heart of a Lion, written by Paul Hobbs. And when I was younger, I know what you're thinking, that was a long time ago. It was a long time ago. I worked for a major publishing house in London, and we were always looking for a song with a good hook. And, you know, when you think about that song, I think it kind of had everything. And the hook there, Heart of a Lion, There's No Stopping Us Now, says it all. Nicky, wonderful. Love it, love it, love it. This is Julia Stone from 2011, and after this, my next guest, Mr. Paul Parker.

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Brian James, you remember him? Glasses, funny accent, presents a radio show, loves biscuits. Sybil loves him.

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Paul has been allowing us to play his music now for quite a while, and it's always a pleasure to receive the music from this composer. Today I'm playing a track that was recorded by Samantha and Johnny. What's the second name? It's gone. I've gone blank. I don't know why. Hocking. It's just come back to me. Isn't it horrible when you're doing a live show and you go blank? Well, it happens. It happens. Samantha and Johnny Hocking. No More Tears is the song, written by my good friend, Mr. Paul Parker. Rather nice, this song is. Let's get it on the turntable.

0: It has to be worth one more try.
1: And that was Samantha and Johnny Hocking with a great song written by my good friend Mr. Paul Parker. A great song. Thank you so much, Paul, for allowing us to play your music to our listeners.

0: I'm not nervous at all, actually.
1: You really aren't?
0: No, I never get nervous.
1: You don't?
0: No.
1: No, not even for your first interview and it's live around the world? I thought you'd be a little nervous, but...

0: What a great track that is. 1979 number one hit from the album Spirits Haven't Flown, and which I've got in front of me. Yes, I've got that album. I love it.
1: The strange thing, talking to you now, is that I met you with your brothers over the years at various events and things, and we had a lot of fun stuff. But it feels strange to me to be seeing you on your own. It must feel 100 times stranger for you to be going out on tour without any of your brothers.
2: Yeah. Well, I mean, I did mope around for a few months, good few months, and the whole family did. Nobody really knew how to deal with it all because it's the loss of three brothers.
1: Because Andy was, cause was 30.
2: He was only 30 years old, So it was all of that. And then we had to go through that valley, you know, the whole family. Even now, my mother is still one way or the other. She goes up and she goes down, but you know.
1: Because your mum's in her 90s.
2: She's in her 90s.
1: And you were the oldest brother.
2: Yes,
1: so it's
2: I was the oldest brother.
1: It seems, doesn't it? It seems strange that,
2: it is strange.
1: That your mum and you have out-survived the three
2: younger boys. And my older sister, Leslie, so who lives in Australia, and I think the last count, 8 children. Mm. So she's keeping it all going in her way, you know. Yes, Leslie, me, and Mum. And we have the memories now. We have
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Sorry, I was just miles away there with the music. 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Or as us professionals say, desk. I've got to stop the moving. I've got to cross my legs and stop it. This song is written by my good friend, Mr. Dave McGirty. And the song I'm going to put forth to you now is sang by his daughter, Tanya Quayle, written by Dave and Dave Jr. Yes, the two of them compiled this beautiful piece of music. You Got Me Dancing Again is the song. I better stop this. I'm still trying to get my legs working. Well, properly anyway. Let's get on with the song, You Got Me Dancing Again, Tanya Quayle.

Well, a great song that was. You got me dancing. Listen, my feet are still dancing to the intro music to that, and that song again. It's just wonderful. Tanya, Dave, and Dave Jr., a brilliant job. Thank you.

Well, everybody, in about 4 or 5 minutes' time, it's time for me to leave you. Thank you so much for listening. Hope you've enjoyed it. And I'll be back the same time, same place next week. Look forward to seeing you then. Don't be late. Neil, back to you.

0: I had the most fun. I got a chance to sing to Her Majesty, which was the reason for our trip over here.
1: What was that like, Neil? Was that?
0: Well, it was unique and extraordinary. I had a chance to speak to Her Majesty during the admission before I went on, and we had a nice chat, and she had some nice. She really wanted to talk to my wife about horses, and they did talk and had a nice conversation. And
1: was she swaying a little bit? Was she doing a little? You know,
0: I hope so.
1: Yeah?
0: I hope so. The rest of the audience was. We were all having a good time during the show, and I did chat with Prince Philip for a little bit. Wonderful experience. I don't think I'll forget it.
1: Yeah, I'm sure. And Prince William, well, he's a fan as well, we understand. Is it right that you were going to change the words of Sweet Caroline to Sweet Catherine?
0: I hadn't heard that, but...
1: Oh, right. Oh, well, there you go. We thought we'd ask, but...

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2: Very good evening. It's Geoffrey Driver once again from 1700 hours to 2130 hours. 4.5 hours of classic decade show for you. And tonight we're featuring the UK singles charts of July 1972. So stand by for some real classics and some perhaps not quite so classics. But anyway, here we go.

Okay, so this July 1972, I was doing sitting my O-levels, even though I hadn't reached my 15th, let alone 16th birthday, and there was a song dominating the charts for 5 weeks. I'm going to play you it, get it out, a bit of a cathartic reaction. And this person's second hit, solo hit, was already in the USA charts. I'm going to play you that. And then the family got together and came out with a summer 1972 song I thought was actually quite decent when I first heard it. Played it on Radio 1. It wasn't a hit, but there you go. And then we're going to start off with some album tracks of the time, July 1972, what was in the charts. We'll look at see if we can find any singles that were really good but didn't make the charts. And then we'll look at the hit singles. And that's going to take us all the way to 9:30 p.m. 4.5 hours of very, very interesting music. So let's get it over with.

tells me those lads were listening to Led Zepp rather a lot. Okay, now we got to some albums, and we got Lindisfarne had a chart hit with three different albums in 1972, nicely out of tune, Fog on the Tyne and Dingley Dell. I'm going to play you a track from each one in turn. Ellen in the River with Flowers, Fog on the Tyne, and Don't Ask Me.

Now, Eric Clapton at his best. The double LP was in the charts, and this is a track on there. It was later released as a single. A re-release, I might add.

Tune to Run Radio, and this is Jeff Driver's look at the UK singles charts, July 1972. And we got two album tracks from The Move, No Time, Message from the Country.

0: Okay, we're an hour into the show, and we're going to actually start on the chart hits proper. And the first salvo, we've got the Partridge Family, Gilbert O'Sullivan, Terry Dactyl and the Dinosaurs, Fair and Young, and Dr. Hook and the Medicine Show. So let's get straight into that lot.
1: I'd love to, but I just don't have the time.
2: Time for what?
1: Becoming a volunteer.
2: Well, when I joined Good Neighbours, I only had one free hour a week, but they made me feel very welcome.
1: But I'm not qualified.
2: You don't need to be. You've got a car and you love helping people. You'd be great.
1: But great at what?
2: Well, driving neighbours in need to hospital and GP appointments, that sort of thing. And sometimes I take them shopping or just drop round for a coffee and a chat.
1: Well, I'm pretty sure I could do that.
2: At Chertsey and Adderstone Good Neighbours, we need volunteers. 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

Great Cab, It's Hard to Do, revival by the Partridge Family. And interestingly enough, the original was on re-release on a maxi single by Neil Sedaka. Gilbert O'Sullivan's next up with Ooh Wackadoo Wackaday.

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I remember in the NME some time ago, well, back in 1973 actually, an American writer was saying that he thought the UK charts were singles charts were so inferior to the USA ones. Personally, I mean, he put it down to lower living standards in the UK, but I put it down to what was being played, or more likely not being played, on the radio. There was only Radio One, and that was it. There's virtually no pirates to speak of, just Radio Caroline. And if it didn't get on the radio, people didn't hear it, and therefore didn't buy it because they didn't know it existed. Anyway, that's my take on the whole thing. But Sweet were the only UK glam band that knew how to conquer America, because that same single the following year in 1973 made number three in the States. So it was a bigger hit than the UK, where it got number four. And overall, they were the most successful. I'm not quite sure. I could probably have a few ideas. They probably had the better publicity department, but they certainly knew how to sell in America. Okay, we got Elvis Presley next, an American trilogy.

Hey, you're listening to Rare on the Radio. This is Jeff's Decade Show, and we are looking at the UK singles charts. In fact, playing you the UK singles charts of July 1972. Next up, we've got T-Rex, an A-side with two B-sides that have been number one, and then some soul classics.

0: Okay, we've got some soul classics. We've got Frederick Knight, we've got Gladys Knight and the Pips. They weren't related, by the way. Roberta Flack and the Drifters coming up next. This is Run Radio, and you're listening to Jeff Driver's Decade Show, Saturday, the 1st of August, 2026. And it's Yorkshire Day as well. So if you're just joining us, you've missed loads of good stuff, but there's plenty of classic stuff still to come, because we're on air till 9:30. And let's see. Frederick Knight's on the Stax label. Gladys Knight was on Motown.
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Oh, from being a hit on the legendary Stax label, it got to number 22, both sides of the Atlantic. And 7 years later, Frederick Knight had a number one in the producer's chair with Anita Ward's Ring My Bell. Nice record that was as well. Right, next up, we've got Gladys Knight and the Pips, Just Walk in My Shoes. Roberta Flack, First Time I Ever Saw Your Face. And the Drifters at the Club, coupled with Saturday Night at the Movies. So let's get into that little lot.

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0: Okay, I'll just do that again. We got The Kinks, we got Sicari Tip, we got two from Procol Harum and one from the Moody Blues next.

Number 31, and two from Procol Harum, a new entry and a re-release from 1967 coming up next.

First song ever played on a jukebox in a foreign country, and Moody Blues up next. Isn't Life Strange? Turned up on Seventh Sojourn at the end of the year.

0: So I made the top 20 in the UK, summertime 1972, and I heard that version before I heard the original, interestingly enough. Meanwhile, on Top of the Pops, they did a clip with Penn's People, and they're at Port Grimaud, which is where me and my brother ended up on a family holiday, as a sort of part of a day, having a little wander around Saint-Maxime and the environs over there. And Port Grimaud is an interesting place. It's like a mini Venice, and there's at the sort of entrance to Port Grimaud, there's this dapper little man selling measures of Breton cider, such things. Amazing. Anyway, I've done a special show focusing on that particular holiday, the 1976 road trip all the way down to Saint-Maxime, and that will be hopefully played on air either late August, early September. Right, got some soul classics now. This is Run Radio. This is Jeff's Decade Show, and we are looking at the UK singles charts of July 1972. Lots of soul classics, and here's the first one from the Supremes, Automatically Sunshine, written by Smokey Robinson, the last big UK.
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The last hit on Motown, the Four Tops, Walk With Me, Talk With Me, Darling. Got number 32.

Staple Singers, number 30 in the UK, number 1 in the States, and Mick Jagger said it was his favourite song of the 70s. I'll take you there.

0: Stable Singers, I'll take you there, the album version, of course. And you're tuned to Run Radio. This is Jeff Driver's Decade Show for Saturday, the 1st of August 2026, Yorkshire Day, of course. And some more, we're into real classic territory. We've got Love Unlimited, Walking in the Rain with the One I Love, introducing us to the voice of Barry White. Stylistics, Bet You By Golly Wow. Johnny Nash, I Can See Clearly Now. Shy Lights, Oh Girl. Blackfoot Sue, Standing in the Road, and Slade. Which Slade song is it? Yeah, good question. Which Slade song is it? And it's... no, sorry, I can't read my own writing, but never mind. We're on till 9:30. Here we go. Start with Love Unlimited, Walking in the Rain with the One I Love.
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0: By the way, the Slade song will, of course, take it back, take me back home. I knew that all along. Of course I did.
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Just before I play Lady Lynn, a little story behind the song, because back in my school days, I was going to buy, well, I did buy Metal Guru T-Rex. I was going to buy David Cassidy, Could It Be Forever, I have to admit that. But my mate, Andy Ross, said, no, buy this one instead, pointing to Lindisfarne Lady Eleanor, you won't regret it. And he's right. It totally changed my direction and my musical taste, and probably helped lead me on to doing my own radio show eventually. So here we go, Lindisfarne, Lady Eleanor.

Hey, David Bowie, Starman, and Argent were in the charts, although low down in the charts, sadly, with Tragedy, follow-up to Hold Your Head Up.

Pretty much the only single that the ELO issued that didn't make the USA charts. Mickey Newbury, American Trilogy, classic song.

Keith, nearly timed out, so thank you for tuning in. 4.5 hours, amazing. Anyway, I brought you the best of, this is Run Radio, of course, best of UK singles charts, July 1972. Hope you enjoyed. I'm back tomorrow, 4 p.m. See you then. Enjoy the rest of your weekend. Bye.

A man is made out of mud. A poor man's made out of muscle and blood. 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You load 16 tons, what do you get? Another day older and deeper.

0: 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Thoughtful, unhurried, and full of after-dark texture. 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
1: Good evening, beautiful people. This is Yaya After Hours, your midweek exhale, your warm corner of the night. And for the next 2 hours, we're gliding through some soulful house, some disco funk, and warm after dark grooves. Soft lights, deep breaths, and warm bass lines. So settle in, let the lights dim, let the rhythm find you. All right, here we go. That was Michael Jackson with Love Never Felt So Good. This track has been resurfacing in remastered playlists this summer, reminding everyone how effortlessly MJ blended disco with pop warmth. It's bright, familiar, and the perfect way to open the night. Just for a little bit of info there, this particular track was written in 1990 by Michael Jackson and Paul Anka, and it was released posthumously on May the 2nd in 2014, and it served as the lead single from Jackson's second posthumous studio album, which is called Escape. And a major dual version released included a solo version and this popular duet featuring Justin Timberlake. Is absolutely brilliant. Up next, we have a bit of Alison Goldfrapp. So let's keep the glow soft and shimmering. A little bit of insight here. Alison Goldfrapp actually went to my son and my three children's secondary school. How's that? There you go. This is Alison Goldfrapp with Hey, Hi, Hello.

That was Alison Goldfrapp, and she's been active again with festival appearances and new electronic collaborations. And it's from her second solo album, Flux, co-produced by Goldfrapp alongside Stephen Storm and Richard X. And that's a beautiful melancholic undertones, isn't it, with an upbeat, euphoric rhythm about growing out of love and letting go. We all know about that, don't we? Letting go. So a lot of my sort of songs around about that. It's a very popular topic, is it? Popular thing to talk about. Anyway, up next we have some Satin Jackets. So let's keep the warmth flowing. This is Satin Jackets with Just Like You.

That was Satin Jackets. They've been releasing a run of glossy Sunset House singles this year, and their sound has become a staple in warm electronic playlists. Sorry, I'm really struggling to talk today. I'm not sure why. You just have to bear with me, won't you? Smooth, understated, and perfect for this early lift. They're a new disco and Balearic house music project of the German producer Tim Bernhardt, and he's actively releasing new music, including recent tracks like Tummy Lies with Panama and the album Cruise Control, while touring as well internationally for DJ sets and live club performances. So he's a very busy guy, isn't he? Up next, we have it, A Cloak and Dagger. No, it's not anything to do with Harry Potter. Let's keep the feel-good energy moving. This is A Kind of Love by Cloak Dagger.

That was Cloak Dagger, a duo gaining traction with their blend of indie disco and warm electronic pop. Really like that. I've got quite a lot of new songs on from new artists today. Thought I'd sort of give some of the an independent artists a little bit of a run. This is a New York-based producer and DJ, Luke Rizzo, and he's performing under the electronic dance moniker Cloak Dagger, a bit like I perform under the moniker Yaya or DJ Yaya. And he's actively preparing his second full-length album, actually, which is slated for release in July 2026. So, well, actually, that's already happened. I should go check it out. I wonder if it's actually happened. Yeah, so it shows where I am. I'm already on holiday, going away next week. Up next, we have Flory. And so let's soften things beautifully with a bit of Flory.

And that was Florrie. She's been back in the studio this year, and her new releases have been getting strong support across UK radio. So it's really great to play her. Kissing in the Gold is crisp, bright, and beautifully produced. A perfect warm pop moment for Yaya After Hours. Interestingly, she started as an in-house drummer for Xenomania, and she was playing on tracks for Girls Aloud, Kylie Minogue, and the Pet Shop Boys. And she gained an underground internet following via early solo indie releases and EPs like Introduction and Sirens. But she suffered a bit of a setback when a major label deal with Sony fell through and early tracks leaked. But she persevered as an independent artist, and it's great to play her tonight. Love that track. Kissing in the Cold by Florrie. Up next, we have Danny Darko. Let's lift the globe.

And that was Danny Darko with Julian Calland and Aidan Noir. This 2025 Afro House rework has been gaining traction in the global dance playlist. It's very warm, very uplifting, and a beautiful modern reinterpretation of a classic. Really love that. Singing along to that. Who was singing along to that? Me, definitely. Danny Darko, he's a multifaceted Italian artist. A great Italian artist coming out on there, whose creative geniuses extends across the realms of production, composition and filmmaking. How's that? So he's a producer and has yielded an impressive discography, boasting nearly 100 top 100 hits. Did you know that on Beatport charts? So yeah, a very, very, very successful producer. And his captivating compositions have amassed a staggering 40 million streams. Can you believe that? And among his most notable achievements are the chart topping. Oh, they could be chart chopping. Who knows? Tracks, Los Angeles, Hanging Tree, and Butterfly, and they each boast over 6 million streams. So, pretty, pretty good going. Pretty much better than some of my five streams and my 50 streams or my 100 streams. But I'll get there. Up next, we have Viva La Panda. Tell you a little bit about this artist. Very interesting. But let's keep the lift very bright. This is Viva La Panda and Her Majesty.

0: And that was Kiss Me, Viva La Panda's cover version of Sixpence, is that, I think? And anyway, correct me if I am wrong. Very modern disco pop, aren't they? A little bit of info about them. Apparently, Viva La Panda, the name, was born when many years ago, the artist decided that he heard that the pandas were endangered. So he said he wanted to help help the pandas fund, and that never happened, but the name stayed. So he came up with these chilled out electronic house songs, and he knew directly what to name the project. So the whole purpose of Viva La Panda is to combine, this is his words, not mine, different electronic elements with organic instruments like sitars, steel drums, guitars, xylophones, and yeah, all of that kind of stuff. Do you like the sitar? I sort of follow a very good friend for many years who's an amazing sitar player, actually. And I like the steel drums as well. A friend of mine, they had them in there at their wedding. Absolutely beautiful. They used to walk along down to the embankment. There was always a guy sort of playing his steel drums. Do you remember that? My daughter was sitting next to me, actually. I'm thinking, do you remember that? We used to walk across there and he was ding, ding, ding, ding, ding. Loved it. Anyway, heavy, but still chilled. Up next, we have a bit of DJ Yaya. This is Weir Water. One more warm lift before the night moves.
1: 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A little warmth, a little groove, a little light for your night.

And that was me, DJ Yo-Yo, with We Are Water. So tonight I want to talk a little bit about something that has been swirling around the music world lately, AI. You've probably seen the headlines, I've seen it all over Instagram, the debates, the panic. But I want to share what it actually means for me as an artist, because the story is a lot more human than people think. Just to give myself as an example, my songs start long before any technology gets involved. So they begin with my poetry, my lived moments, and the things I carry, the things I'm brave enough to write down, and the emotions and the imagery and the storytelling, that's all me. AI doesn't write my music, it doesn't invent my voice, and it doesn't replace the human part. It simply helps me audition the sound of my own words. So think of it like a sketchbook. I write the lyrics, I shape the narrative, and then I use AI to explore how those ideas might live in a different mood, different moods or arrangements. So it's a tool which artists have been using for a long time, with GarageBand and autotune and things like that, just like a synth or just like a drum machine. Or just like any digital instruments artists have used for decades, the creative intention stays exactly where it belongs, and that's with the artist. So there's a big difference between AI spam, which is done for purposes of taking money out of the Spotify platforms by creating bots and streams that are not actually real, and the AI-assisted artistry, which people are using and have been using for a long time. So one is noise and the other is craft. So it's interesting to just have a sort of conversation about it, to say, you know, what I'm doing is building the foundations of the music that I'll eventually produce and record for real human vocals and human musicians, primarily my daughter or people who may want to sing my lyrics. So these early versions are stepping stones, not shortcuts. So when you hear my tracks, just want you to know this, that the soul is already mine and the story is already mine. AI just helps me hear the shape of the song a little sooner. So that's the truth behind the process. I just wanted to sort of talk about it a little bit, because I know it's interesting when people talk about 50,000 songs being uploaded to Spotify. What they are talking about is some criminal activity going on, and that is really to take profits away from proper artists. Anyway, next up we have Phantoms with Tried to Be Nice. I've always tried to be nice. Have you?

Ah, that was Phantoms with Harley, a perfect bridge into the pulse. Sorry, I was trying to sort of turn my microphone on, it wasn't working. Phantoms have been teasing some new material this year, and this track blends indie dance warmth with a clean modern bounce, doesn't it? I really like that one. Anyway, they are from Los Angeles, and anything else to say about them? I'm not really sure. No, I think not. Up next, we have Calm Springs. Let's lift the energy just a tad.

0: That was Calm Springs. I love that. It's gorgeous. Very sort of airy, flowy. My kind of music. Very melodic, and they're sort of melodic house, isn't it? Gorgeous. Really kind of like lovely for this type of evening. It's sort of summertime. You just want to chill, you know. It's really warm, isn't it? You know, just don't want to do anything too energetic. Just kind of chill. I'm trying to send my daughter off to get me a drink, but she's stretching in my sort of she's doing the splits and doing her stretching in my studio, which happens to be my office. And if you hear her, I do apologize. She's in a very giggly mood today. Anyway, to tell you a little bit about Calm Springs, they were formed by producers and artists combining their solo efforts, including the core collaborators. I can't say that today. Core collaborators like Christoph Allerdig and Lukas Wiehoff. They apparently passed 1 million streams on Spotify with their breakout single "Rule the World." Why can't I do that? That'd be great, wouldn't it? Just got to get it out there, don't you? Bit of PR, bit of activity. Up next, we have Lost in Pacific. Well, let's keep the movement going. This is Ocean.
1: Sometimes I feel

I can see myself putting that on my headphones and falling asleep. That was Lost in Pacific with Tally. It's very clean, isn't it? Melodic house track that it's been appearing in lots of summer sets. Very warm and energetic and perfect for this part of the night. Lost in Pacific apparently are a music group composed of Lucas and Paolo. So they're from Seattle in the US, and you can find them on SoundCloud. They've got a couple of tracks up there, which I was listening to. So you don't have to pay for them, which is even better. Although I am supporting independent artists tonight. If you are an independent artist and you would like me to play your track and you feel like it would fit the vibes of Yaya After Hours, don't send me sort of anything that's kind of like a little sailory type song or a folk song. Probably not going to play that. Although I did create a song for my partner. He goes down to Sidmouth every year. Been 30 years or 30 plus years doing that, and he goes to the folk festival down there with quite a few mates of his, and they drink copious amounts of ale and baby Guinness and various other things. Have a great old time, and they created a little a song for one of their friends who didn't turn up this year with the little help of Yaya. So now I am tasked with creating one for each member of the group and publishing it on Spotify. So maybe I'll share that link. But anyway, that is my next challenge. When we're away in Wales sort of next week, perhaps I'll make a task to do that. Up next, we have Anevo, and let's lift the bounce with One Kiss.

What a lovely rework that is. Modern house with a warm, festival-friendly feel, isn't it? A perfect pulse moment, especially this time in the night. He's been active again with new remixes this year, as Aniva, who is a Swedish producer based out of Los Angeles. Apparently started his artist project back in 2012 with his releases on Amada Music. Next up, we have Ellipso, so let's keep the pulse tight with Set Me Free.

That was Set Me Free. Beautiful, isn't it? A melodic electronic track produced by Relypso, featuring the vocals of Swedish singer and songwriter Nimi. Gorgeous. That was released in May last year through the record label Sunchill. And it serves as a prominent fixture in the Chill House and Deep House playlist. Absolutely beautiful. Generates that relaxed golden hour electronic groove. Really, really beautiful for an after hours moment, especially on Yaya After Hours. These are sort of very short tracks. We're coming up to 10 p.m. It's 21:59 at the moment. And up next, we have another track by myself. This is, let's deepen the groove a little bit. This is When You Touch Me.

That was When You Touch Me. Very warm, glossy, and one of the more club-leaning tracks in tonight's playlist. A perfect mid-pulse moment. Next up, we have Parcels. Let's keep the groove sharp with Tied Up Right Now.

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1: A little warmth, a little groove, a little light for your night.
2: That was Parcels, and they've been touring new material this year. I've probably told you this several times, but if you don't listen every week, I might as well tell you again, you know, because who knows, you might listen 1 week and I say it, and then the next week you're not listening. So I'm going to say it again, but they remain one of the most energetic groove heavy tracks. Perfect pulse lift for this time of night. And they are on their Loved Tour 2026. And they've got upcoming live concert dates scheduled across North America and festival appearances internationally. So if you're in the US, they are everywhere in August and September. So they've already been somewhere today in California, on the 6th in Jackson, on the 8th in Aspen. And in September and October, they're going to tour across North America, including places like Portland, Las Vegas, Phoenix, Dallas, Kansas City, Oklahoma City, and New Orleans. For those of you who are listening in the US, which I know there are a few of you who do. Up next, we have Pomplamoose, and we're adding something a bit fun with Lovely Day. This is a Good As Hell mashup. I hope you enjoy it.

And that was Pomplemousse. Their mashups have been everywhere this year. Clever, warm, and always feel good. A bright moment in the pulse. It is 10:12, and we have up next Jungle. Let's keep the pulse tight. This is one of my favorites. Play it quite often. This is Casio.

And that was Casio or Jungle, with their song Casio. They've been everywhere this year, as you would expect, with such a great band. Festivals, new visuals, new remixes, and this song Casio remains one of the most infectious tracks, probably why I play it all the time, and a perfect late pulse moment. Jungle is currently on an expansive world tour, to let you know, supporting their upcoming album Sunshine. And the tour includes upcoming North American arena dates this autumn, followed by, very exciting, a UK and European leg in November 2026. So featuring major homecoming shows, yes, in London. Looking forward to that. At the O2 in November, 24th and 25th of the month, and then also in Cardiff on the 22nd, Leeds on the 21st of November, and you've got Manchester gig on the 27th, and Glasgow, they're finishing their tour on the 28th of November. Very exciting. Haven't got tickets yet, but I'm going to try and get some tickets to go and see them. Up next, we have Yuxuk. Let's glide into something glossy. This is Into the Light.

0: Well, you know it's a good song when your daughter says, "Mom, that's a great song." So, that was Yüksek with Isaac Delusion. French touch warmth blended with that indie electronic glow. Perfect pulse. Before we move into Warm House Glow, yes, it's always good to get a little bit of approval from your young teenage daughter, isn't it? You know, who's 14. Very much a musician herself, plays piano, plays guitar. Been annoying herself at the moment. She has her nails done when she went to Italy. And they're now too long, and she has them done beautifully. Spent a lot of money on them herself with her own pocket money. And she's like, "Mom, my nails are too long. I can't play the guitar properly." And I'm like, "Well, you've got a problem there. We could either take them off, you know. What do you do?" So she's decided she's going to keep them on for another week, and she's going to have to just play the guitar not as well as she was would normally play it. So there you go. The price we pay for fashion, hey? And we've been watching sort of like, Devil Wears Prada and Devil Wears Prada 2. So, she understands the price women must pay. Anyway, up next, we have a bit of Gregory Porter. Let's soften the energy with Holding On. This is Rules and Gregory Porter.
1: 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I thought that it would be easier than this.

0: What a gorgeous tune that is. I love playing that one. That was Gregory Porter with Rules, and I've probably mentioned this many times before, but he's been touring internationally this year. And as you can imagine, like, his voice brings that beautiful warmth to this modern house production. A perfect entry into the glow. We are 22:27, 10:27 p.m., and you are listening to Yaya After Hours. Next up, we have a bit of Daniel Steinberg, so let's keep the glow deep. This is The Black Note. I love this on the Stairmaster.
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That was the band.

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1: 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Thoughtful, unhurried, and full of after-dark texture. Yaya After Hours. A little warmth, a little groove, a little light for your night.
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2: And that was Daniel Steinberg. Beautiful, isn't it? Really perfect for this part of the night. You know, very warm, isn't it? Hypnotic groove, and it builds organically, doesn't it? Coupled with an irresistibly, and you know, saxophone melody and his signature kind of chopped up vocal ticks. Weaving them together, that kind of funk, soul and jazz into a really lush mix. I love it, absolutely love it. I play it often. I play it on the Stairmaster. I play it in the car. Pretty much play it everywhere. Up next, one of my favourites again, sort of getting back to some of my favourite artists. This is Crazy P with Like a Fool.

And that was Crazy P from the critically acclaimed opening track from Crazy P's seventh studio album, Walk, Dance, Talk, Sing. Pretty much what I do all the time. Walk, dance, talk, sing. Released in May 2015, this track stands out as one of the British electronic group's most streaming heavy and widely celebrated releases. I did a little animation of it many years ago. It's up on TikTok, up on Instagram, up very many different places that I tend to post my social media posts. And it's perfectly capturing their signature blend of slinky new disco, deep house and live instrumentation. And as you know, sadly, Danielle is no longer with us. But up next, we have Crack and Smack. Let's stay in that soft dance space with Don't Want This to Be Over. We don't want this to be over, do we? We've still got 20 minutes to go. Let's go.

And that was Crack and Smack with Jean Tanique and Such a Mode. Emotional, warm, indie dance goodness and stand-up moment in the glow. We have 16 minutes left. And about Crack and Smack, they're actively touring at the moment, supporting their album Velvet Seas. They have some upcoming live and sound system dates scheduled across Europe, you'd like to know, through late 2026. So in Spain in October and Netherlands as well as Amsterdam and the Netherlands again in November and Germany, Manchester in November, late November 26th, London in, on November 27th and Budapest, Hungary on the 28th of November and then heading over back to the Netherlands on the 18th of December. Up next we have Rye. Let's keep things gentle with Count to Five.

That was Rye, remixed by Ten Snake. Beautiful, isn't it? Delicate vocal, warm production, and a beautiful late night moment. Perfect for Yaya after hours. Next up, we have a little bit of, I was going to do Miami Horrors, but I don't think I'm going to mix it up. I'm going to put on Flight Facilities instead with a bit of foreign language. Here we go.

Light Because of You, and just we're celebrating the anniversary of the early releases this year, and one of the great indie dance classics. Nostalgic, warm, and perfect for this part of the night. Up next, we have a bit of Frank Moody remix by Amber Mark's song Lose My Cool. Love this one. It's very warm, very funky, a modern glow, and perfect. My final moment or penultimate moment before we land with my final tune. This is Lose My Cool by Amber Mark, Frank Moody's remix. Yeah.

So it's time to exhale one last moment for this night. Thank you for spending your late night with me. Same time next week for another warm, dreamy journey through Yaya After Hours. Thank you, Tommy, for saying See, that just threw me, that I sounded great tonight. You know, this is how it happens, isn't it? This next up, we have Head Over Heels, a little bit of a track from Yaya. It's emotional, understated, and a perfect way to end tonight's journey. This has been Yaya After Hours. Until next time.

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Well, how will it work? Where? Right. 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
2: Okay, July 1966 UK Singles Charts. We're going to start by playing the number one songs that were in the charts in July 1966 in the UK, starting with Frank Sinatra, Chris Farlow, The Troggs and The Beatles.

0: Okay, this is Run Radio, and we're examining and playing the great records from the UK singles charts of July 1966. We're still playing the number ones because there are quite a few of them between 1964 and 1967. Not many records stayed at number one for more than a couple of weeks. It also coincided with the Pirates being on the airways, so all the Red Hot records were constantly fighting each other for chart placing, especially at the top of the charts. That coincides with a pirate era, may have been a coincidence, of course. Anyway, let's continue. We've got Manfred Mann, the Kinks, Georgie Fame and the Blue Flames, and the Rolling Stones. Still waiting their turn.
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Georgie Flame, Georgie Fame and the Blue Flames, of course, Get Away. We got one more from 60 years ago, July 1966, the Rolling Stones, and Paint It Black.

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1: I'd love to, but I just don't have the time.
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2: Well, when I joined Good Neighbours, I only had one free hour a week, but they made me feel very welcome.
1: But I'm not qualified.
2: You don't need to be. You've got a car and you love helping people. You'd be great.
1: But great at what?
2: Well, driving neighbours in need to hospital and GP appointments, that sort of thing. And sometimes I take them shopping or just drop round for a coffee and a chat.
1: Well, I'm pretty sure I could do that.
2: At Chertsey and Adderstone Good Neighbours, we need volunteers. 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

wild thing. I think I love you. But I wanna know for sure. So come on, hold me tight.

So many great records around in the July 1966, and British record buying public was buying them up in droves. Ike and Tina Turner, River Deep, Mountain High, Phil Spector.

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That was written by Graham Gouldman, and I remember in a documentary, Graham Nash was saying that they were introduced to him as a songwriter. He thought he looked about 12, but he changed his life by writing a song that they recorded and got number 5 in the States. So obviously that was big enough. They were big enough to sort of tour, and then one thing led to another. And there you go. Okay, thank you for everyone for your birthday wishes. It's really nice. So it's a real privilege being able to do something like this on your birthday. Play the hits from the UK singles charts, July 1966. We've got another Manchester act lined up for you. We've got Wayne Fontana, Come On Home, The Creation, Making Time, Small Faces, Hey Girl, and The Shadows, instrumental, Place in the Sun. So let's move on to the next phase of the show.